Yeah, this is 190. Oh. And then this is like packed down to 95. When I slowed it down, I liked it a lot better. Plus, like, it works good with cutoff and shit. Yeah, this is the fat one.

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She said, no, you don't. You stay all night with your friends drinking and carrying on. Don't even think to call me and let me know where you at. I said, well, hold on, baby. Let me tell you one more time. Maybe you believe me. So I told her something like this.

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I said, yeah, it's Melissa. She said, no, dumbass, it's Roxanne. Spell it out for me. I was like, damn, man. So hold on. So I had to tell her something like this.

0: 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I love you. I can't say no to you. I knew she couldn't, and I thought we was gonna make some love, but I heard a knock at the door. Man, goddamn, who is it, man?
1: I apologize for knocking so hard. This is APD. We're looking for Black Joe Lewis.
0: Hold on, man, he's in the back. Let me go get him for you. 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

0: Justin, gentler than a man. Justin, Justin, where is Justin now? What's Justin doing now? Justin, where is Justin now?
1: Come aboard.

0: Yeah, you good to go.
1: Up to the time, ladies in Gucci and Fendi and Gianfranco Ferrari. I see them. Man, to the price tag and a query.
0: So,
1: I said it's timeless.
0: Rock

0: Imagine as kids, 20 at the most, 18, 19, getting imprisoned, going to jail. They take a picture of you, front and side, and so, like a criminal. It was so bad that they could have arrested him anytime for no apparent reason. So I managed to get out of Eritrea. There were at that time merchants with their camels who know the places and the route to the border of Sudan. So you pay them some money and they will take you all the way, but on foot. Some of them leave you in the middle of the jungle. You don't know whatever. You could die of snake bite or scorpions or whatever. I went some rough times, not less than 2 weeks. They went at night. They hid somewhere, some in the jungle. Because if they find them, if they catch them, they might kill them or they might put them in jail forever. So he crossed the border to Sudan on foot. Now, upon arrival in Sudan, you know, you don't have anybody except some people that you know in Uru that went with you, or some Eritreans that you find in there, in Khartoum.
1: Whether you like or not,
0: you learn Arabic. So he may have been there for 3 years. He had friends, and these friends used to create fake passports to you. So he got this fake passport

there. It was very interesting story, getting out of Yugoslavia on a train to Italy. But he made his way to Rome. Later on, they managed to apply for refugee status to come to the United States of America.

0: feel like doing an old song.
1: Yeah. Well, that's one of those old way back songs. How about Zoology, yo?
0: Yeah. If anybody knows this song, it's gotta be Berlin, yo.
2: Yeah. Make some noise!
0: Berlin.
3: Some place called Sin.
2: Everybody sing.
4: Creature
2: funkin'. That's right.
4: Come on in there.
2: Creature funkin'.
4: That's right.
2: Everybody sing.
4: Sing what?
2: That's right. So,
4: ain't

0: Ouais, non.
1: What's that?
0: No, it's not like that.
1: Yo, what is that sound?
0: It's not right,
1: what sound?
0: We got a technical difficulty, I think.
1: That's
0: not how it's supposed to finish.
1: No, we gotta call the doctor.
0: Yeah, we gotta call the doctor.
2: Sneak-a-boots.
0: What's going on? Hey, wait a second.
3: Oh, yeah, eh?
4: Apaga la luz, apaga la luz, apaga mi mente, apaga la luz. 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
1: You anything, but I trust there's far greater reason to live. I know you've become disheartened and disillusioned by the current state of affairs. Your stocks have fallen, your investments have failed you. The man from whom you took orders has been ordered to jail by his and your subordinates. You question, what is this world coming to? What is the profit margin when you're forced to pander to the marginalized? Where's the glory you dreamt of as a child? Dressed as a cowboy, your play gun pointed at real targets. Your mother holding her tongue as your father consoles her with the words, "It's just boy stuff." Well, you joined his fraternity. You grew into his old suits. You acquired his beliefs, you embodied his dreams, and with them his oversights. How long did you think it would last? It's just a matter of time. The world is far from over. Look, your mother outlives your father. Your sister outlives your brother. And if you jump from this window today, she'll also outlive you. Look at her, sitting in her Midwestern home, tuned into Oprah once again. Today, she learns to meditate on a secondhand couch. Meanwhile, you stand outside this window, 12 stories above the ground, one story remaining untold.

You contemplate the setting sun, unaware of your disorientation, disorient, turned away from the east. The shifting current seems to conspire against you. Mr. Nichols, you fail to see that you've always stood outside of this window, perched on the threshold of oblivion, countless man-made stories above the truth. For so long you've stood facing the setting sun, mistaking the complementary unified duality of nature as being right or wrong, good or evil, God or devil. Mr. Nichols, instead of stepping from this ledge into the downfall of your uprise, why not just turn around? Lessen the intensity of your western glare and face the rising sun. Note the energy swirling from its center, how it illumines us all, and only the birds fly.

invest your tongue into the mouth of mystery. 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There's no other way. 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
1: I started something like this in the aftermath of the Spanish conquest of Peru. There was a lot of infighting. You know, they formed parties and there was this unbelievable amount of greed among the Spanish. And there was on one side Pizarro and his brothers, and on the other side there was Almagro, and he was one of the principal leaders. And boy, the guy really looked so ugly. They sent a delegation to the Spanish king, and Almagro looked so gross and so ugly that they couldn't even send him out there. And there's this wonderful story about this old Spanish nobleman who was well into his 70s. He's been in all the campaigns back in Europe, and then the conquest of Mexico, conquest of Peru. He was white-haired. And in all this fighting, he was on one side, I think sticking to Pizarro's side, and all of a sudden he rides into an ambush of his enemies. And he rides on his horse and they point their muskets at him and they are just about to shoot him, and he knows he's gonna be dead in a minute, and he just defiantly sings a song against them. And what he sings is, "Little mother, two by two wafts the wind on my hair." 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

0: pleasure. 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

to. 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